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Sheboygan's Country, B93, Ronnie Dunn, Star Spangled Banner, getting you going on your Wednesday morning. Welcome to it. Now, I'm not saying it's football weather out there, but given how warm it's been, how muggy it's been, how smoky it's been, it does feel a little refreshing. 55 degrees as you get moving around. A wind chill of 51. I don't know why that's out there, but why not read it? I haven't said wind chill in a while. 55 as you start moving around here on your Wednesday. We got a beaut today. Sunshine 75. Dew points are going to be very low given where they've been. So soak it in today. Wish it was a Saturday, but soak it in today. Low down to 57 again tonight. Not too bad. Sunny and 83, then warming up a bit on Thursday. Sunny and 85 on Friday. Looking like it could be a hot weekend. Upper 80s Saturday, maybe low 90s on Sunday as well, and could be low to mid 90s on Monday. So again, if you like this kind of stuff, this is your day. Wednesday, maybe some PTO today, maybe some surprise PTO. It's going to be a fabulous weather day. We'll get your forecast details coming up from Pete Petoniak later. We'll have a Stace King news update on the way, church service and trivia with a family four-pack of Milwaukee County Zoo tickets on the line before 7 o'clock. And it is What's New Wednesday. We'll get to new music from Jason Aldean. That'll be our 7:15 kind of feature. Get your thoughts on that. We've got a couple others, too. Get a thumbs up or a thumbs down on the text line. Blake Shelton's new one on What's New Wednesday, getting you started. Let him in anyway. B93, good morning.

0: Sheboygan's Country, B93. She's going to be in Green Bay. I was just on, or I am right now, on the Resch Center website trying to see if there's anything left. There's not a lot. Tickets start at 103. Woo! Now, I often say with the Resch Center, I have had the privilege of sitting pretty much front row at the Resch Center or in the pit or right up on the stage. I've also been in the last row at the Resch Center. And there's a difference, but the last row at the Resch, it's a pretty well-designed arena. So even if you're way back there, if you get the last ticket in the last row, you still have a really good experience. You don't feel like you're that far away. I always compare it to the Bradley Center RIP. When you were in the last row at the Bradley Center, you may as well have been on the moon. It's just the way that thing was designed. So it's not the worst, but yeah, 103 tickets starting, but whatever, it's sold out, it looks like. So, you know, it's one of those things where those ticket prices just keep going up and up and up and up. But, you know, Luke Combs' prices for Lambeau Field were very high, but they sold out both shows. Morgan Wallen on that collaboration, his ticket prices are 200 plus, but they sell out every show. And yeah, Ella Langley starting at 103. There's maybe a handful of single tickets available. That'll be Thursday, August 20th. I know our guy Mike Dubord is very fired up for that show. He calls himself an Ella Fella, which I guess is the name if you're a dude Ella Langley fan. Ella Fellas. And she'll have Ernest opening for her that night, so that should be a lot of fun. But yeah, not a lot of tickets available. Thursday, August 20th up in Green Bay. All right, for What's New Wednesday, we're going to get to one of my favorites. I don't know if he's ever going to catch on as a mainstream artist. I guess we'll see. William Clark Green has his second single. Now, we played his first mainstream single on What's New Wednesday many months ago. I liked it. It didn't do much of anything. I don't know that the text line, I kind of forget what the reaction was locally. It never really got going on the chart. Now, William Clark Green is one of those guys. When we do Texas Radio Free for All Friday at the end of the calendar year, he has a ton of number ones on the Texas radio charts. They have their own chart down there. It's got kind of a red dirt feel to it. I like a lot of William Clark Green's stuff. I didn't really ever think that he would send out singles to mainstream radio. So this is his second effort. It is called Good Time. I like it. It's got that Texas feel to it. We'll get to that in your forecast coming up.
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0: 19.com. That's a breath of fresh air out there after a lot of heat and humidity and wildfire. We are clear and 55 right now, and the dew points are low. My mom on her morning walk texted me and said we have a coat on near the lake, so it's a little nippy out there, which is nice. It feels good. Sunny and 75 today, low dew points throughout the day. Another nice low overnight, 56 the overnight low. Then warming up a bit on Thursday, sunshine and a high of 82, sunny and 85 on Friday. And again, it looks like the upper 80s, low 90s on Saturday and Sunday. 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We'll get to a Stace Keen news update on the way. So here he is, one of my favorites. I don't know if he's ever going to be like a guy who's got a ton of songs on the mainstream charts or number ones, but I hope he does. His most famous song is probably She Likes the Beatles, I Like the Stones, if you've ever heard that one. William Clark Green, it is called Good Time.

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4: 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The city of Sheboygan held a groundbreaking ceremony yesterday for the new Riverview District by developer HKS Holdings LLC. Luxury apartments will be located on the former Mayline property along the Sheboygan River north of Pennsylvania Avenue. City staff, developers, and others gathered for the ceremony. That project is expected to take about 2 years to complete. Fond du Lac County officials say there's reason to believe that progress is being made in the disappearance of Robert Bobby Joe Fritz. The then 6-year-old boy was last seen playing outside with his siblings in the village of Campbellsport on May 14, 1983, and his disappearance has since been classified by the Clearinghouse for Missing and Exploited Children and Adults as a non-family abduction. Last Thursday, Fond du Lac County Sheriff's Office detectives executed a search warrant related to the case at the village of Campbellsport home where Bobby Joe lived at the time of his disappearance. That search produced evidence related to the case, and now a larger-scale excavation is underway in the basement of the home. Sheriff Ryan Waldschmidt says his office is dedicated to uncovering the facts surrounding Bobby Joe's disappearance, and that investigation remains active. Meanwhile, anyone with information that can help the investigation is encouraged to contact Detective Tyler Tacannon or leave an anonymous tip at the Fond du Lac County tip line. You'll find those numbers attached to this story on our website. In the WHBL Newsroom, I'm Stace Keene.
5: A cool start to the day. It'll be less windy than yesterday. For today, partly cloudy, high near 76. Tonight, mostly clear, low 54. Tomorrow, a lot of sunshine, high near 82. On Friday, sunny and a high of 84. Warming up on Saturday, mostly sunny, high 88.
6: It is 55 degrees. 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For What's New Wednesday, we did this one a week or two ago, but I had a text request for, John, could you play the new Low Cash again for What's New Wednesday? Yeah, we'll play it here in a minute. Let the country music play. It's a fun summer song. We'll get to that. We'll get to the new Jason Aldean at 7:15. Also had a texter say, John, did you see the Coho Derby is back on? We talked about that Monday, I think, right? In the 7 o'clock hour. I was gone last Friday, but they had the post on their social medias for the Coho Derby that the event was not going to go on. They didn't have enough volunteers, and it takes a ton of people and a lot of hours to make events like that go. And, you know, some events have been going, like the Cleveland Fishing Derby, I know, is this weekend. That's been going 40-plus years. It's not easy to organize those events. And there was a lot of commentary on that post about what they could do differently. And look, they even said it. We talked about this on Monday. When they announced that it was going to be canceled, they even said, look, we could have been better with communication about needing volunteers and whatever else. So there was a lot of conversation about that. And then we talked about it on Monday that it sounded like maybe there were efforts to rescue it. And it does sound like that's the case. So the Coho Derby, as far as I can tell on their Facebook page, is back on, like this texter said. And Anglers Ave is helping out, and Log Cabin, that is a place I've eaten a lot of meals at in my life. My grandma and grandpa used to take me to Log Cabin about a couple of owners ago, probably, but still really good food over there. But that was a place we went almost weekly, was the Log Cabin. Love the Log Cabin. But it looks like they're a sponsor on it, too, and it just kind of was a grassroots organization. After the news came out that they weren't going to be able to do it, people came together, and it sounds like it's a go. So it's the same dates. It's July 31st, not this weekend, but next weekend, July 31st, August 1st, and 2nd. But if you follow them on Facebook, they had an update on there, I think a day ago, that, yeah, it's back on, and all the efforts to kind of rescue it worked out, and they're looking forward to it. Another year of Coho Derby, which was gone for a while, right, and then came back a few years ago. So, yeah, it's back on. All right, here it is. Low Cash, Parmalee, Let the Country Music Play. We'll get to church service and trivia coming up. B93.

Sheboygan's Country, B93 Church Service. Drink in My Hand had Knives of New Orleans before that. At 6:54 on your Wednesday morning, What's New Wednesday, Jason Aldean. We'll get to his new one after another number one for him. His next single, we'll load that up at about 7:15 here this morning. We got a beautiful start out there. It is so, we'll get to 75. It is 55. We'll get to 75. But the dew points are low. It's just a breath of fresh air out there. 75 in sunshine, 56 the low tonight. Getting a little warmer Thursday, sunny in 82, sunny in 85 on Friday. And again, we've got more heat and humidity.

0: National Mango Day. Joe's got some good fruit. So we're not going to do anything with that. It is today on the celebrity birthday list, celebrating a birthday today, 62 years old, David Spade has a birthday today. Now, when you think of David Spade, what's the first movie that pops into your head? Joe Dirt. Now, I also think Tommy Boy. Those are the two. And then I do think of, this is a very niche reference, but in Grandma's Boy, when he has that bit role of the waiter at the restaurant toward the end of the movie. Shiloh. He does. He's one of those guys. I mean, he's a part of the Adam Sandler crew where it feels like he just pops up in any Happy Madison production. It feels like David Spade has a role. But when I think of David Spade, Joe Dirt and Tommy Boy, but Joe Dirt is the first thing that pops into my head. So what I want to know, text in your answer to 451-2310. Did you ever see Joe Dirt 2? I never saw it. I think it's like a decade old now. Was it good? I never saw it. Well, what I want to know, in the original, the first Joe Dirt, he is telling his story on a radio show where he's a janitor at the radio station. He's telling his story. What I want to know is, and this, if you've seen this movie, you should know, who is asking him the questions? Who's the radio host, the famous radio host that is asking him those questions in Joe Dirt? Is it Dennis Miller? Is it Howard Stern? Or is it Rush Limbaugh? Did it come out in the late 90s? I think it was the late 90s. Which of those three? Text in your answer to 451-2310. You can do A, B, and C, too. In the movie Joe Dirt, David Spade's birthday today, what famous radio / TV host was asking him the questions on that radio show where Joe Dirt is telling his story? Was it Dennis Miller, Howard Stern, or Rush Limbaugh, L. Rushbo? Which of those three? Text in your answer to 451-2310. If you get it right, you'll be in to win a family four-pack of Milwaukee County Zoo tickets. Which of those three? A famous TV radio host cast in the movie, and as Joe Dirt's telling his story on a radio show, who is the host of that show? Dennis Miller, Howard Stern, or Rush Limbaugh? A, B, or C? Text in your answer to 451-2310. We'll get it coming back.
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3: All right, David Spade's birthday today. So doing a little movie trivia, a little Joe Dirt movie trivia. The original, not the second one. I did look up just to see when it came out. It came out in 2015, Joe Dirt 2. And I think I was probably excited for it, but I don't know. I haven't seen a lot of movies in the last 10 years. And Google AI said that Joe Dirt 2 is, quote, generally regarded as a bad movie. So I don't know. But is Joe Dirt considered a good movie? I don't know. I love Joe Dirt. I have to go back and see if I should watch Joe Dirt 2. But in that movie, what famous TV radio host is in the movie as the guy asking him the questions as Joe Dirt is telling his story on a radio show? Dennis Miller, Howard Stern, Rush Limbaugh. It was Dennis Miller.
4: Now you're telling me that you were so ingrained with white trash DNA that your facial hair actually grows in on its own, all white trashy like that?
5: I don't know what you're saying, but that's what's going on, yeah.
3: Dennis Miller is right. Texter said John Benchwarmers is a really good David Spade movie. That's true, too. Kind of forgot about that one, Benchwarmers. What was that show? He was on a 90s sitcom, too, for a while, wasn't it? It was on for 6 or 7 years. Where he worked at a magazine, maybe? What the heck was the name of that show?
6: She's your sister, dude. She's gotta be, and you made out with her, man. What's wrong with you, you pervert?
3: Gotta play the fireworks.
7: You're gonna stand there owning a fireworks stand and tell me you don't have no whistling bungholes, no spleen splitters, whisker biscuits, honky lighters, hoosker do's, hoosker don'ts, cherry bombs, nips-a-dazers, with or without the scooter stick, or one single whistling kitty chaser?
8: No, because snakes and sparklers are the only ones I like.
3: I would imagine Joe Dirt 2 is streaming somewhere. I'll have to check that out. I can't think of the name of that sitcom. I'll think of it. All right, so what is a song that connects Joe Dirt and Dennis Miller to the trivia question? How about this? I think we played this many years ago when it came out. Since Joe Dirt has an iconic mullet, how about the Billy Ray Cyrus classic from, I think, 15 or 16 years ago? I want my mullet back. Billy Ray Cyrus to connect Joe Dirt trivia. We'll get to What's New Wednesday from Jason Aldean coming up.

from the best country in the world with the best country in the world. 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

He's a ranch hand in a pinch, man. 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A cast iron skillet swinging lid flipper.

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1: Sheboygan's Country, B93. New one from Cody Johnson called Horseback at 716. What's New Wednesday? We'll load up the new Jason Aldean here coming up in just a minute. Weather-wise, things are fantastic today. 56 out there, blue sky, sunshine, and a dew point of 47. Like, it was barely, I think it was 52 when I got into the studio this morning. I had that window rolled down my way and that breath of fresh air. And if you are somebody that does a daily walk, or you take the dogs for a walk, or I still do my daily runs.
2: Boring,
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1: Post-marathon in May, when I did the Green Bay Marathon. Since then, the nipple-chafing conversation on the morning show has dropped off dramatically. A steep decline in nipple conversation. Well, I'm still doing them. Shorter runs, though, when it's 93 out there and a heat index of 105 in the Canadian wildfire smoke. But today, I'm looking forward to it today. Today should be fun. Going to be a really nice one. 75 the high. And we'll get to 82 in sunshine for Throwback Thursday. 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We'll hop into birthdays coming up here in just a minute. Here is the new one from Jason Aldean after he just scored another number one with his last single. This one is called Anytime Soon on What's New Wednesday. Text in your reaction to 451-2310.

0: Sheboygan's Country, B93, don't we? Morgan Wallen have the new Jason Aldean before that. It is birthday time, July 22nd. What do we have locally here? Just a couple. We've got Kim Shasky celebrating a birthday today. Happy birthday, Kim. And Dean Peroni has a birthday today in the running for our giveaway, which we will do on Friday morning. Celebrity birthdays for today, 80 years old today. I just think of Lethal Weapon automatically. Danny Glover. Feeling that quote more and more. Angels in the Outfield, also an underrated baseball movie, and that was a remake of an older movie, but that was a 90s classic baseball movie too. Albert Brooks, very funny guy, 79 years old today, probably best known in broadcast news. Musician Don Henley, founding member of the Eagles, 79 years old today. Willem Dafoe from Spider-Man, The English Patient, The Boondock Saints, Platoon he was in. John Leguizamo, 66 years old today. Keith Sweat, soul singer, 65, as we talked about for trivia with Joe Dirt. David Spade has a birthday today.
1: I try to reverse psychology.
2: I like getting hit with hot dogs. It don't bother me none.
0: So I said, when I think of David Spade, I think of Joe Dirt first, then Tommy Boy. And then we were trying to figure out, I knew he was in a sitcom. He's actually in a couple of sitcoms, I guess. I was trying to remember the name of the late 90s, early 2000s sitcom he was in, and it lasted 6 or 7 years. One texter said Rules of Engagement, which is another sitcom he was on. I don't think I ever saw that. Somebody else thought Eight Simple Rules. It was called Just Shoot Me. Remember that one? That was like 96, 97. I think that was on the NBC. What did they call it on Thursday? Must-see TV? I think that was on there for a while. Just Shoot Me. 62 years old today. 61 years old today for the wrestling fans out there. This is how I walk into the studio every morning to get myself hyped up.
3: I know I'm sexy.
0: The Heartbreak Kid.
3: I've got the looks.
0: Shawn Michaels has a birthday today.
3: Wild. I've got the mood.
0: This is just an all-timer. Banger.
3: I said chill. Up and down their spine. I'm just a sexy boy.
0: Every morning.
3: I'm not your boy toy.
0: I'm old enough to remember Shawn Michaels as a member of The Rockers with Marty Jannetty, and then they split off. There was always, that happened a lot in 80s and 90s wrestling, where you knew one guy on the tag team was going to be a star, and the other guy just wasn't. And Shawn Michaels broke off, and Marty Jannetty, unfortunately, his career never really recovered after that. Marty Jannetty wrestled at Big Wheel Skate Center several times. Shawn Michaels has not, but Marty Jannetty did. But Shawn Michaels is 61, and then DX. I know DX has kind of gotten new life. There's been a lot of Shawn Michaels gifts in the Brewer Twitter community after the Abner Uribe crotch chop. That was whatever that was a month ago. So there's been a lot of HBK DX gifts that have been used by Brewer fans over the last couple of months. Reese Ifans has a birthday today, 59 years old, from the movie The Replacements, The Leg.
4: Good to see you. Good to see you. How are you?
5: Good. Good.
4: Great.
5: This is the leg?
6: I thought you told me he was solid muscle.
7: I'm wiry. He's wiry.
4: Wiry.
0: He said a lot of other stuff, too. Selena Gomez, 34 years old today. This I can't believe. Ezekiel Elliott. It just shows you in the NFL, especially as a running back, though life comes at you fast. Remember, Ezekiel Elliott for the Cowboys was a big deal for a short window of time. He's only 31 years old today. He's been out of the league for 3 years. But he had 3 or 4 really good years in Dallas. Would have had birthdays today. Former U.S. Senator Bob Dole would have had a birthday today. Alex Trebek would have had a birthday today. One of my favorite Trebek moments.
8: What is Rotunda run?
9: No.
0: Cold-blooded Trebek. I used to watch it a lot. I just haven't been able to watch it ever since he passed. This day in history, 1796, Cleveland, Ohio was founded. In 1893, Catherine Lee Bates writes America the Beautiful at the All-Star Game last week that... The Ray Charles rendition, one of the greatest songs or recorded songs or versions of it ever. 1934, outside of Chicago's Biograph Theater, Public Enemy number 1, John Dillinger was mortally wounded by FBI agents. 1959, I have seen this movie. This is generally regarded as the worst movie ever made. The Ed Wood cult classic Plan 9 from Outer Space is released. 1975, the U.S. House of Representatives votes to restore citizenship to Robert E. Lee. In 1991, Jeffrey Dahmer confesses to killing 17 in 1978. 1994, O.J. Simpson pled absolutely absolutely 100% not guilty of murder. 2019, the Cowboys were named the most valuable team in sports, worth $5 billion at that time, and now probably almost double that. And in 2024, the post office issued a commemorative postage stamp on what would have been his birthday for Alex Trebek. And that was released in Culver City, California. We'll get your forecast details coming up.
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0: B93 forecast. Right, we got a gorgeous day today. 56 right now, dew points below 50. Blue sky, sunshine, 75 the high for today. 56 the low tonight, sunny and 82, warming up a bit on Thursday. What's the day that comes after Wednesday? Thursday. Friday, sunshine, 86. And a warm weekend looks like upper 80s, low 90s, Saturday, Sunday, maybe Monday too. 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We'll hop into a news update from Stace Keen on the way. What's new Wednesday? New one from Tucker Wetmore called Who Told You That? Sheboygan's Country, B93. Good morning.

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7: WHBO Newsroom. Here's the latest. I'm Stace Keen. The city of Sheboygan held a groundbreaking ceremony Tuesday for the new Riverview District by developer HKS Holdings LLC. The luxury apartments will be located on the former Mayline property along the Sheboygan River north of Pennsylvania Avenue. City staff, developers, and others gathered for the ceremony yesterday. 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The Sheboygan County Food Bank has teamed up with Healthy Sheboygan and the Sheboygan County Interfaith Organization's Farmers Market for their Produce for Pantries program. Just make your way to the farmers market and you can pick up some extra produce. 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There's been progress made on a cold case in Fond du Lac. WHBL's Kevin Zimmerman has the story.
8: Fond du Lac County officials say there's reason to believe that progress is being made in the disappearance of Robert Bobby Joe Fritz on May 14, 1983. The then six-year-old boy was last seen playing outside with his siblings in the village of Campbellsport, and his disappearance has since been classified as a non-family abduction. On Thursday last week, Fond du Lac County Sheriff's Office detectives executed a search warrant related to the case at the village of Campbellsport home where Bobby Joe lived at the time of his disappearance. The search produced evidence related to the case, and now a larger-scale excavation is underway in the basement of that home. Anyone with information that could help the investigation is encouraged to call the sheriff's office. You'll find numbers included with this story on WHBL.com. Kevin Zimmerman, WHBL News.
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9: A cool start to the day. It'll be less windy than yesterday. For today, partly cloudy, high near 76. Tonight, mostly clear, low 54. Tomorrow, a lot of sunshine, high near 82. On Friday, sunny and a high of 84. Warming up on Saturday, mostly sunny, high 88.
10: Yeah, we got a beaut today. 56 degrees at 748. 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Texter said, John, not sure if you talked about it yesterday, but is $57 million too much for Devontae Wyatt? LOL. Did we talk about that yesterday? I don't know if we did. There's a lot going on in the Brewer game yesterday, or 2 days ago. Not so much last night. We'll talk about that in a minute. Yeah, they signed, it's the offseason of contract extensions for the Packers. Watson signed his, Jaden Reed, and then Monday, Devontae Wyatt signed a 3-year, $57 million. Now, with all NFL contracts, you've got to strip that down to what is the guaranteed money? Because the NFL unlike, well, I guess the NBA a little bit, but unlike Major League Baseball, where when they sign a contract, everything is guaranteed. When you sign a contract in Major League Baseball, it doesn't matter if you stink, if you get hurt after the cut, whatever. You are getting every cent of that deal. In the NFL, it doesn't quite work like that. So 57 is a big number on a 3-year deal. The guaranteed money's 20. He'll probably end up making somewhere between 20 and 57. Now, if he makes 57, that's good news because he's playing his tail off and he's getting all the incentives. That's good. But I just think defensive linemen, it's hard to find disruptive defensive linemen. And before he got hurt on Thanksgiving Day last year in Detroit, where he fractured his fibula, he was playing really well. I mean, he had 4 sacks, 16 quarterback pressures, 27 tackles for an interior lineman. That's not too bad. And last year, if you remember, before he got hurt, now Jeff Hafley, after he got hurt, said, this guy, we can't replace him. He is irreplaceable. So Jeff Hafley was saying that about him. But Micah Parsons, in the first 2 months they were able to play together, talked often about how Devontae Wyatt made his life easier. So if Hapley's saying that and Parsons is saying that, I take their word for it that he has been a really good player. Defensive lineman, interior lineman, kind of like an offensive line guard. Unless you're watching that specifically, it's kind of hard to know how big of an impact, you know, if you're just casually watching a game. But by every metric, when he's healthy, and that's the big thing, when he's healthy, he is a disruption on the defensive line. So I just think it's one of those things. It's hard to find those guys. Now, he'll combo up with the newcomer Javon Hargrave in the middle, and we'll see how that combo works. The one last extension we're waiting on now is Tucker Kraft, and I think that will get done. I kind of thought it would be done by training camp, which is next week, so maybe there's still some time. I think that will get done before the year begins, but that's sort of the last one to work out here as training camp gets underway next week. Brewers last night just didn't have it offensively, and the one inning they had it just ran into they don't make a lot of boneheaded errors. This team just doesn't under Pat Murphy. You're never going to be perfect over a 162-game schedule. And they just had a bad one last night. So they're down. Brandon Sproat was fine. 4 2/3, 2 runs against his former team. Not too bad. Their rookie lefty Thornton was excellent last night. 6 shutout innings. But the Brewers' best chance came in the 6th inning. They had 2 on with nobody out. And then I think it was Andrew Vaughn struck out. So 2 on, 1 out. And then there was a wild pitch. And Joey Ortiz was at first. He thought they were going. He just took off toward second. Cooper Pratt was sitting at second. He wasn't going anywhere. And Ortiz realized that 3/4 of the way down. Then Pratt panicked, and he went off to third and was thrown out easily. So the next pitch or two was a line out, and just like that. I mean, you went from 2 on, nobody out, to the inning being over in a flash. And Pat Murphy talked about it postgame, just not very good base running from either of them. Ortiz has to have his head up and see where Pratt is, and Pratt also has to be aware of what's going on. So that was their inning last night in the 6th inning, and Devin Williams came on, shut things down for the Mets in the 9th inning. So the Cubs did win, Dodgers did win. The Brewers are knocked off their perch, has the best record in baseball after one day. Half game behind LA, 6-game lead on the Cubs, and they go for the series win this afternoon. Logan Henderson on the hill, a 1-10 first pitch at American Family Field. Just get the series win, day off Thursday, last place Rockies in town over the weekend. Kane Brown now, throwback's coming up, B93.

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4: 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And then we'll back it up on request with some C.W. McCall, Convoy.

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1: Oh, there's too much love in this Mississippi heart.
0: Too much love in a Louisiana heart.
1: Hey! Oh, there's too much love in this Mississippi heart.
0: Too much love in a Louisiana heart.
1: Oh, there's too much love in this Mississippi heart.
0: Too much.
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3: Breaker 19, this here's a rubber duck. You got a copy on me, Big Ben? Come on. Yeah, 10-4, Big Ben, for sure, for sure. By golly, it's clean clear to Flagtown. Come on. Yeah, it's a big 10-4 there, Big Ben. Yeah, we definitely got the front door, good buddy. Mercy sakes alive, looks like we got us a convoy.
4: It was the dark of the moon on the 6th of June in a Kenworth pulling logs. Cab over Pete with a reefer on and a Jimmy hauling hogs. We is heading for Bear on I-10 about a mile out of Shaky Town. I says, Pigpen, this here's a rubber duck, and I'm about to put...

0: and this here's a duck. And you want to back off them hogs? 10-4, about 5 miles or so. 10, roger. Them hogs is getting intense up here.
1: By the time we got into Tulsa Town, we had 85 trucks in all. But they's a roadblock up on the Cloverleaf, and them bears is wall to wall. Yeah, them Smokies as thick as bugs on a bumper. They even had a bear in the air. I says, calling all trucks, this here's the duck. We about

0: Pigpen. Negatory, Pigpen. You're still too close. Yeah, them hawks are starting to close up my sinuses. Mercy's sake, you better back off another 10.
1: Well, we rolled up Interstate 44 like a rocket sled on rails. We tore up all of our swindle sheets and left them setting on the scales. By the time we hit that shy town, them bears was getting smart. They'd brought up some reinforcements from the Illinois National Guard. There's armored cars and tanks and jeeps and rigs of every size. Yeah, them chicken coops was full of bears, and choppers filled the skies. Well, we shot the line, we went for broke, with 1,000 screaming trucks, and 11 long-haired friends of Jesus in a chartreuse microbus.
0: Here, rubber duck, just sodbuster, come on there, yeah, 10-4, sodbuster, listen, you want to put that microbus in behind that suicide jockey? Yeah, he's hauling dynamite, and he needs all the help he can get.
1: Well, we laid a strip for the Jersey Shore and prepared to cross the line. I could see the bridge was lined with bears, but it didn't have a doggone dime. I says, Pigpen, this here's a rubber duck. We just ain't a gonna pay no toll. So we

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0: 3 to 11.
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0: 11 to 7.
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0: Sheboygan's Country, B93, that is Chris Jansen on request. Our friends Steve and Karen down in Florida, formerly of Sheboygan, but they touch base and listen to us on the stream, which I love. I mean, if you are doing that right now, I love, love, love. I love interacting with everybody on the text line. Not everybody. No, I'm not going to lie. Not everyone. No, most people. The people who tell you you suck. Those are not my favorite interactions in the world. Sometimes they're entertaining, though. Sometimes they have good points. But I love the interactions we have on the text line where somebody says, you know, I moved to such and such place. And just to stay connected to Sheboygan and listen to what's going on in that part of the area, part of the country where I grew up, I love that people stay connected with us. So if you are listening in different parts of the country and you hang out with us most mornings, some mornings, you touch in once in a while, I love to hear that. I love to hear where people are listening all over the place. So if you're doing that, let me know. Talking text line is 451-2310, but she wanted to hear a little Chris Jansen this morning. We got that on the air. So we'll get your forecast details coming up. Also, we'll do our weekly segment with the United Way. Lisa will join us, and the Sheboygan County Food Bank is in. It is a massive operation that takes a ton of volunteer hours and is critically important. And as they're going to talk about, it is a time of year where so much is going on. I mean, there's just so many things happening, and kids are on summer vacation and vacations and trips and whatever. You kind of sometimes lose sight, and they'll tell you that sometimes it's a down period for the food bank where not everybody's thinking. It's not top of mind during the course of summer, and they really need it year-round, and people in our community need it year-round. So they'll be talking about ways to help out there, ways to volunteer, maybe do a food drive over the course of the summer, something like that. But they'll be chatting about that in about 15 minutes. We'll get your forecast details next.
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0: B93 forecast. Just one of the most beautiful days of the summer today. 75 and sunshine. It is 62 right now. Dew points are sitting below 50. Doesn't get better than that. Low of 56 tonight. A little warmer tomorrow. Sunny in 82. Sunny in 85 on Friday. 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We'll touch base with the United Way and our friends from the food bank here coming up in just a few minutes. Lainey Wilson's new one, Phone Keys Wallet. She'll be headlining Crossroads 41 in a couple of weeks. B93, good morning.

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0: Hawkins Country, B93. On Wednesdays, we touch base with the United Way. Lisa joining us in studio. How are you doing here today?
1: Good morning.
0: Oh, it's nice out there, huh?
1: It is. It's
0: beautiful.
1: We can
0: agree on this day, right?
1: Yes.
0: Yeah.
1: Yes, we can. Yes, we can.
0: This is the perfect middle ground.
1: Well, and we had our campaign celebration last night.
0: Nice.
1: At Christopher Farms and Gardens.
0: Oh, yeah.
1: So
0: good spot to be at. Yeah.
1: Missed the rain. It was lovely.
0: Yeah, you can't beat it.
1: But one point I want to point out is that while so many great sponsors and people that give and donors and everything, last year we put $2 million, United Way put
0: Jeez.
1: $2 million back into the community
0: wow.
1: just to help, you know, all our partners.
0: That's amazing.
1: Right?
0: That's incredible.
1: And so with that, this morning, we have Jody and Todd from the food bank, Sheboygan County Food Bank.
0: Good morning. How's everybody doing? Yeah. Let us know. Go ahead. See, behind the scenes, we used to have three functional bikes, and then we got a door handle, Lisa. And then
1: as
0: soon as the door handle came in, we lost one of our functional.
1: We lost the mic.
0: So it's like whack-a-mole. You just can't have everything working at one time.
1: Right? So we have this one little.
0: So we're passing a mic around here a little bit.
1: Yes. So, Jody, can you tell us just a little bit about the food bank for our friends that don't know?
2: The Sheboygan County Food Bank, we are not a food pantry. We are the warehouse that basically houses all the food that gets donated to all the food pantries. So people go to the food pantries to receive food. They don't come to the food bank.
0: Gotcha. So you guys, it's like an intake, and then you organize everything, right? I mean, there's a lot of work that goes into that.
2: That is true. Yes. Yep.
0: Tell people what happens when you have that food come in. You got to check for, I'm sure, expiration dates and organize everything so that it's easy to get out to the food pantries as quickly as possible, too.
2: It's kind of a big process.
0: Yeah.
2: Everything that comes in gets weighed. Everything goes out gets weighed. We separate and sort every item by category, box it up, pallet it up, and then the food pantries get to place orders with us through our Shopify site.
0: Oh.
2: And then we build the orders and put them together and deliver them to the food pantries.
0: I did not know that aspect of it. That's kind of nice, right?
1: And how many food pantries are there in the county?
2: We have 20 food pantries in Sheboygan County right now.
0: Wow.
1: That's crazy, man.
0: Yeah, that is nuts. So, yeah, I mean, it's obviously a critical need in any community, but especially our own. Why don't you hop in here, Todd? Let us know what's going on. Or go ahead, Lisa.
1: The other thing I wanted Jody to talk about is that you're working with like the local farms and people that want to give food, correct?
2: That is correct. Yes, we're working locally with a farm right now called Sullivan Farms, and we're purchasing fresh produce, you know, in the area, which is so awesome. We want to get the freshest, best food out to the people in Sheboygan County, and it's just been an awesome partnership. We just started about a month or two ago, and it's been going really awesome.
0: Well, I think that's a huge part, too. I mean, obviously, you want to get food to people that need it, but you want them, and I think that's been a little bit of a shift when we talk about food banks and food pantries over the last, I don't know, 15, 20 years. You want the food to get out, but you want it to be good. I mean, you don't want people just to be eating anything just for the sake of eating something. You want them to get healthy food, and this obviously is a big part of doing that.
3: One, it's not a small amount of food. We're talking 90,000 to 100,000 pounds of food a month that goes out the door. And part of that, you know, is taken in by food drives. And really, this time of year is typically slow for us. So, you know, we're hoping the community wants to rally around, put a couple of food drives together, help us out, increase that output as much as possible to get that healthy food to the people in need.
0: I think, too, like you just said, that's an important point to hit. You know, we talk about this sometimes when we talk about blood drives, too, where summer is one of those times of the year where you got a million things. I mean, we talk about all this stuff happening every weekend, and you're just going a million directions. And I think sometimes things like that sort of get lost in the shuffle, like you said.
3: 100%. We've got a great community that supports so many organizations so well. And at the end of the year, it's a huge run for us with making spirits bright.
0: Yeah.
3: Middle of the year, it can get a little bit slow at times.
0: Yeah, and this is the time we need people to step up. So what do we look at? Go ahead. No.
1: Yes.
0: Go ahead.
1: So how do they contact you with our friends out there?
3: Well, the easiest way is going on to our website. If you want to volunteer, we've got opportunities there. You can also go on to the United Way website, find volunteer opportunities for the food bank on theirs. Same thing with the food drives. Click the button. enter your information, and I'll reach out to you myself. Otherwise, stop in, have a conversation. We'd love to show you around.
0: So that's a good point, too. So if you're listening to this and thinking, God, there's a way that we could help out. We could do a food drive. How do we connect? So it's just that easy. You go to the website, and then you guys will contact them and say, how do we make this all work?
3: You got it. We can drop boxes off. We can drop posters off. We'll come pick it up. We'll do as much of the work as we can. We'll help market if we can as well.
0: Sure. Oh, very easy. All right. So more details, like you all said, on the website and the United Way website. We appreciate your time and sharing the microphone over there. Thanks for coming in, guys.
2: Thank you very much.
3: Thank you.
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0: Sheboygan's Country, B93, how I'll always be. Little Tim McGraw on your Wednesday morning. Now, we've talked a lot about all of the big shows that have been happening this summer. Luke Combs at Lambeau, Garth at Summerfest, Riley Green a week ago at the Rec Center, Ella Langley at the Rec Center coming up. But I don't know that I've mentioned, or maybe we just kind of lost it on the radar, Tim McGraw is at Alpine this year. I have not been to Alpine, I think since I was in college. So we're talking 10 years, 5 years, 5, 6, 7 years. We're talking, I was probably there 22 or 23 years ago. But it is a fun time. The one thing with Alpine is, and I know we've talked about this, but the one thing if you go to a show at Alpine is getting in and getting out. You just have to know. I mean, you just have to go into it and say to yourself, talk to yourself in the mirror and say, I'm not going to get annoyed with traffic. I'm not going to get annoyed with other people in traffic and trying to park. If you can convince yourself of that, once you get out of the car and you're at the show, it is a beautiful venue. I mean, some of the best shows, now again, we're going back in the day, that I've ever seen. But you've just got to know the ins and outs are not great, and especially the outs. Like, once a show is done, if you're out of there, if it takes you less than an hour to get out of there, that's pretty good. But you've just got to commit to yourself that, okay, this is what it is. The ins and outs are bad, but I'm going to have a great time in between. But he'll be there August 22nd if you want to go see that show. Tim McGraw, August 22nd at Alpine. We'll get your forecast coming up.
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11: I think one of the best days of the summer here, 75 and sunshine, low dew points throughout the day, just drink it in. 56 the low tonight, a little warmer tomorrow, sunny in 82, warmer still on Friday, sunny in 85, and we are looking upper 80s, low 90s over the weekend, and maybe low to mid 90s on Monday, so enjoy this. 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

0: Sheboygan's Country, B93, Stephen Wilson Jr. That is his debut single. We've had it on for a few months now. Gary, I like it. I think it's kind of running out of steam on the top 60. It's at number 34, I think, or number 35 this week. I do, every time I see anything Gary-related now, like when Gary Sanchez comes up to hit for the Brewers, like he did last night, every time I see a Gary, I think of that song. Not a lot of guys named Gary anymore. My wife and I both say that when Gary Sanchez does anything in a Brewer game. Not a lot of guys named Gary. But that is Stephen Wilson Jr.'s debut single. He had a huge night. Was at the CMAs last November where he performed a couple of times, won a few awards, kind of came out of the clouds. But he has had a nice run with that single, his debut single, Gary. We'll wrap up the show coming up.
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0: Know what you're doing, baby, don't you? Don't you?
1: Sheboygan, Scott and Tory, B93, don't you? Brett Eldridge, that'll do it for us here on your Wednesday morning. We are round in the corner, everybody. Enjoy the weather today somehow, some way, even if that's just rolling down your window on a long drive today. Just get some of that fresh air. I have another really nice day, a little warmer tomorrow, but it is Throwback Thursday tomorrow. So we'll be spiking in a ton of 90s country throughout the day and especially on the morning show, powered by our friends at Grunow Performance and Repair. We'll get after it with a Stace Keen news update tomorrow morning, trivia, a family four-pack of zoo tickets on the line before 7. We'll get after it 6 a.m. Throwback Thursday tomorrow morning. As always, Mike DuBord is in next. Matthew J. gets you home later today. Luke Bryan, get me out. His latest, Country and She Knows It. B93, see ya.

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Aldean, Don't Tell on Me. 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

Mackenzie Carpenter, I Wish You Would, coming in by text request, 451-2310, 451-2310, our talking text line from the Carbless Studios. 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
10: B93 forecast. Pete Petoniak up at Fox 11 WLUK. He says sunny and cool today. Feels great outside. High around 80. Double nickels and clear tonight. Sunny 82 tomorrow. 85 and sunny on Friday. Mostly sunny. A little hot and humid. High around 88 on Saturday. About 90 on Sunday. Mostly sunny skies with maybe a chance of a storm whipping through. Grab more on your forecast. 7 days full. 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

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We'll throw on some Ken Brown. We got Carly Pierce, Russell Dickerson. Right now it's Tim and Faith. Manas, B93.

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Standing still, they're blowing past. Numbers on cars going NASCAR fast. What I wouldn't give for a slow down, don't you know?

0: Russell Dickerson, worth your wild on Schwagen's Country Behind D3. 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We'll throw some Luke Bryan on. Keith Urban coming up next.
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Sheboygan A's are in Keewaskum tonight. They're up in Appleton on Thursday, back in town for some Friday night baseball here at Wildwood. They're going to be hosting the Milwaukee Tropics and Meesfeld's Meat Market, hosting Dollar Wiener Night. Here's Luke Bryan.

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It's 93.7 WBFM Sheboygan, kicking off another hour of Sheboygan's Country on B93.

RoboCop. It's getting made into a TV series again. Yeah, we got a reboot of RoboCop. It's going to be coming later on this year to Amazon Prime Video. Here's George Strait. I saw God today on B93.

Normally, I wouldn't say we should be like France, but I do like this. I think kids should be kids. They say social media in France is now banned for kids 15 and under. I agree with that. 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
10: Forecast. Sunny and cool, high of 80 today, about 55 and clear tonight, sunny 82 tomorrow, 84 sunny on Friday, sunshine, hot and humid, high of 88 on Saturday.

weekend in July, which always means the Rand Lake Fireman's Picnic. 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

0: Dylan Scott, his latest call, Dear Big City. New and only here on B93. 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We'll throw some Sam Hunt on the way. Also, the new one from Jelly Roll. We got Zach Brown Band, Dustin Lynch coming up next.
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all the quarterbacks. If he's out there, I'm ready to pick one. I'll pick Patrick Mahomes up. Looks like he did clear the ACL protocol, so make your fantasy team happy. Here's Jelly Roll, hands up.

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It's 93.7 WBFM Sheboygan, kicking off another hour. B93.

drum. Dustin Lynch, Easy to Love on Sheboygan's Country Band D3. Zach Brown Band kicked off their tour last weekend in Michigan. I was there. Even made it into one of their promotional pictures they had on Instagram. Here's that.

Yeah, despite Toy Story 5 making about $1 billion at the box office, Disney this week laid off about 100 people from Pixar. Here's George Burge, Luke Bryan. It's Ride, Ride, Ride on B93.

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9: B93 forecast. Checking in with Pete Petroniak from Fox 11. He's got sunny and cool today. We hit about 80, 81 degrees, double nickels, and clear tonight. Sunshine 82 tomorrow, 85 and sunny on Friday, 88 hot and humid, mostly sunny Saturday. Mostly sunny, maybe a chance of an afternoon shower whipping through. Otherwise, high around 90 on Sunday.

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1: I love these stories. 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It turns out it was worn by Wilt Chamberlain in one of those playoff games, and it ended up going up for auction. 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He sold it for close to

Caitlin Clark becomes the first solo female to be on the cover of NBA 2K27. Here's Montgomery Gentry, something to be proud of on B93.

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0: Stephen Wilson Jr., Gary. See him later on this summer. 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From the Carbliss Studios, we'll get back to music here with Zach Top, Keith Urban coming up next.
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I got the Random Lake Firemen's Picnic coming up this weekend. They got a big parade Sunday at noon. I was a clown in the Random Lake Firemen's Picnic for about, I don't know, 13, 14 years. I did it when I was a kid up until I seen my friends drinking on the side of the parade route, and I thought that would be a funner thing to do.

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11: B93 forecast.
12: Clear skies, double nickels for tonight. 82 sunny tomorrow. About 85 and sunny on Friday. Mostly sunny, hot and humid. 88 Saturday, mostly sunny. Maybe a chance of a shower or a thunderstorm whipping through later in the day, I think, on Sunday. Otherwise, high around 90. Grab more details. 7-day forecast. Interactive Weather Center. 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
1: I don't have that much knowledge on it, but okay. 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

Nobody won any of the jackpots this week yet. You still have a chance coming up. 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

0: YouTube sensation, Mr. Beast. I see he got married over the weekend. Married his longtime girlfriend, Thea. Here's Lady A, looking for a good time. B93.
1: Girl, you

0: Chase Matthew holding it down on Sheboygan's Country with D3. He's going to be holding down Saturday night of the Sheboygan County Fair. Still tickets available for that show. They got VIP, I think they call it. I think those are still available, too. Those are on the track, standing room only, I believe. And then, of course, you got the grandstand where you can cop a seat up there. 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But I keep saying we got to go to these country music shows that come through the area. So we keep getting different country shows coming in the area. We'll get the Riley Green on the way. Joe Nichols coming up next.
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Have you tried any of their summer flavors? I think the grape one is my favorite. It's pretty much the only one I've been drinking. The white drink's the other variety, and the variety beer.

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12: Clear skies, double nickels for tonight. 82 sunny tomorrow, 85 and sunny Friday, 88 sunny, hot and humid on Saturday.

Some researchers went into different grocery stores and they wanted to see what store brand products you could buy and have, you know, the more bang for your buck. Kroger came in number one, followed by Walmart and then Aldi's. 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

0: Hudson Westbrook, painted you pretty, new and only here on Sheboygan's Country B93. Sheboygan A's out of town tonight and tomorrow. We're back in town, though. Coming up on Friday night, the Milwaukee Tropics going to be in town. 7:30 start time over on Wildwood. 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